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1: 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Welcome into another great episode highlighting local music from Ithaca, Central New York, maybe a little bit of Western New York, upstate New York too. Great to be with you on this Tuesday evening. My name is Jeremy. Sit back and relax. 2 hours of great local music is on the way. Keeping things going, Kevin Kinsella on the way. The Big Takeover coming up next with a track. But I just realized, I never even told you who played that first one. Big Mean Sound Machine with the title track of their 2014 album, Contraband. What a great way to get today's show going. Well, I said, Kevin Kinsella on the way. This next one is from The Big Takeover called Rubber Biscuit off their album Silly Girl on 91.7 FM. 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

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Kevin Kinsella, Don't Toy With Me, off the album Riding Higher Still. Before that, we heard from The Big Takeover, a band based in New York's Hudson Valley. Rubber Biscuit, off the 2017 album Silly Girl. And getting things started right at the top of the hour, Big Mean Sound Machine with the title track of their 2014 album Contraband. Jeremy, great to be with you here on this Tuesday evening. Again, this is Homebrew, WICB's weekly local music show. Coming up here on the show, a track from Sim Redman Band, a track from Mosaic Foundation, a track from Tara Nevins. We're getting things started with Nate and Kate. What a lineup. Stay tuned here to 91.7 FM. This next one from Nate and Kate is called Invisible, off the album Here You Are on 91.7 FM Homebrew.

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The Sim Redmond Band with Pass Me By off their album Room in These Skies. Before that, Mosaic Foundation, We Can Make It If We Try, off the album Signs of the Time. Taryn Evans, You're Still Driving That Truck, off the 2011 album Wood and Stone. Nate and Kate getting the four-song set started with Invisible, off the 2014 album Here You Are. What an excellent set of four songs here on Homebrew. I want to make mention, while the music was playing, I was taking a look at the inside cover for the album Wood and Stone from Taryn Evans, released in 2011. This album includes guest appearances by Levon Helm, Jim Lauderdale, and others, and this album was recorded at Levon Helm Studios in Woodstock, New York. Of course, Levon Helm, the great Rock and Roll Hall of Famer, drummer for the band The Band. I thought that was kind of an interesting note about that album. More great music is on the way. My name is Jeremy. Thanks for hanging out with me on this Tuesday evening. Coming up, we're going to hear from Pete Panic and the Blue Cats with a live cut, Boy with a Fish. But first, here's Sunny Weather with a track called Zydeco Family on 91.7 FM. 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

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Jeb Puryear, Life So Short and Sweet, off the album Hopes and Dreams, a track that also featured Kevin Kinsella, acoustic guitar and vocals, as well as Sim Redman on bass and vocals on that track, in addition to Tom Gilbert on the drums, as well as Hank Roberts on the cello. Life So Short and Sweet from Jeb Puryear. Before that, a live cut from Pete Panic and the Blue Cats, live at Castaways, July 13th, 2007. The name of the track, Broken Promises. Pete Panic on guitar and vocals, Taz Cannon on drums, Lenny Silver on the keyboards, and Joe Bruno on the bass. Of course, Pete Panic, the longtime host of Blues Progressions for years and years, retired now, but the longtime host of Blues Progressions here on WICB. Before that, we heard from Boy with a Fish, the track Butter off the album I Put My Tongue on the Window, and getting the four-song set started, Sunny Weather with Zydeco Family. My name is Jeremy. This is Homebrew. More great local music is on the way. We're going to hear from Roadman, the Gun Poets, but first, the New York Rock with the title track of their album One More Trip Around the Sun. 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

The Gun Poets with a local music classic, 9 to 5, off the 2010 album Shoot the Stars. This is Homebrew, highlighting local music on this Tuesday evening right here on WICB. Before that track from the Gun Poets, the New York Rock with the title track of their 2015 album, One More Trip Around the Sun, featuring Ithaca College alum Mike Brindisi on lead vocals. This is Homebrew. I'm Jeremy. 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No matter how you're listening right now, thank you so much. We've got one final track this hour, but don't go anywhere. A whole nother hour of Homebrew is on the way. I'm with you until 10 o'clock this evening. The final song of this hour, though, comes from Roadman off an album called Light at the Speed of Life. This one is called Run Away With Me on 91.7 FM.

Now that's how you start the second hour of Homebrew. Stone Cold Miracle, All to You, off the album Love Without a Doubt. Released in 2017, recorded by Michael Stark at Stark Studio, right here in Ithaca, New York. Welcome into hour two of Homebrew. That's what we do here on Tuesday evenings. We play local music from Ithaca, Central New York, a little bit from Western New York, a little bit from Upstate New York. We try to cover New York the best that we can and really bring it close to home. Tuesday evenings from 8 to 10 right here on WICB. Again, you just heard Stone Cold Miracle. Dipping back into the previous hour, it was Roadman with Run Away With Me. My name is Jeremy. Stay here. Stick with me here on Homebrew this evening. A whole nother hour coming your way. I'm with you until 10 o'clock tonight, so stay tuned and make sure you keep it right here on WICB. A track from Kurt Riley is on the way, but first let's hear from Sophistafunk straight from Syracuse. This one is called The Get Down on 91.7 FM.

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You're tuned in to Homebrew, Ithaca's premier local music show right here on WICB. Kurt Riley with Bound for Glory off the album Tabula Rasa. Before that, Sophistafunk with The Get Down off the album 2011, released in, you guessed it, 2011. 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So if you missed it Tuesday night, you have another chance to stream the episode Sundays from 12 to 2. So a lot of different ways to keep up with your local music here on the station for innovation. Coming up, a track from Donna the Buffalo. Coming up, a track from Lil Ann and Hot Cayenne. But first, The Horseflies. This one is called 100 Camels on 91.7 FM.

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Donna the Buffalo, No Place Like the Right Time, off the 2000 release Positive Friction. Before that, Lil Ann and Hot Cayenne. Funky Feet, recorded live July 12, 2003 at the Electric Cave in Portsmouth, New Hampshire. And before that, we heard from the Horseflies, 100 Camels, off the album Until the Ocean, released in 2008 and recorded at Electric Wilburland in Newfield, New York. Local music, that's what we're playing here on Homebrew 91.7 FM. Homebrew with you every Tuesday evening from 8 to 10. My name is Jeremy. Great lineup of music we just heard. More great music is on the way. We're going to hear from Maddie Walsh, Josh Oxford, but first, John Brown's Body off the 2005 album Pressure Points. 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

A four-song set on Homebrew, 91.7 FM, WICB. Rich DiPaolo, you just heard There's Only One off the album Killed for Kings. Before that, we heard from Eddie Walsh, a solo track off the album Human Made Thing in 2021. Name of the track, Lighthouse. Before that, Josh Oxford with EST, a track that featured the Through Spectrums off the album Oxified. And getting the four-song set started, John Brown's Body, Make It Easy, off the 2005 release, Pressure Points. Getting closer to the top of the hour, Modern Rock coming up here tonight at 10 o'clock, but time for a few more local tracks this evening. We're going to hear from the Small Kings, but first, Samuel B. Lupowitz in the Ego Band. The track is Queen of Soul on 91.7 FM, playing local music. 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

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Before that, Samuel B. Lupowitz and the Ego Band with Queen of Soul off the album Songs to Make You Wealthier and More Attractive, released in 2012. My name is Jeremy. Thanks for hanging out with me on this Tuesday evening. Man, this has been a lot of fun. Remember, Homebrew, highlighting local artists and local music every Tuesday evening from 8 to 10 right here on the Station for Innovation. Final track of the evening comes from Driftwood off the album City Lights. This one is called Gasoline. Modern Rock coming up in just a few minutes at the top of the hour. Stay tuned to 91.7 FM. Again, final track of the night, Driftwood with Gasoline.

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he ain't official. Yeah. When that chopper sang, you really think that they gon' miss you? I spent a $500,000 on dismissals. It's gon' be a hearse, not a verse if I diss you. Got me, got me. When I send it past the ceiling, that stuck up.

got a whooping, but you still ain't learned your lesson, huh? Hard-headed, you won't end up on the stretcher, huh? Oh, you Usher now, you giving out confessions, huh? On the blogs like these, oh, you messy, huh? Put a Louis logo on my switch. I know Virgil probably looking down like, damn, this back on that 21. Back inside the club with my blick, 21. Playing freeze tag, I'm trying to see who it. Oh, God. Say we arts when they see me, don't do. Oh, God. Only person believe that you a killer is your 21. Making diss songs, died about a diss. Facts. If I see my arts while I'm.

92 WICB, Weekend Rhythm's new and local. You just listened to Whatever She Wants by Bryson Tiller. Before that, Nina by 21 Savage. Hope you all are doing well, and welcome to Weekend Rhythm's new and local, the show where we highlight new and independent hip-hop, rap, and R&B here on the station for innovation. I am your host, DJ Matt, bringing you some fantastic tunes, including our next tracks coming up. We got some Tommy Richmond, some Latto, but right now, Kanye West, Ty Dolla $ign, Vultures, we got Carnival coming right up.

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0: Cause I ain't buying what you're selling. Think I'm the I know it.

92 WICB Weekend Rhythms, new and local. You just listened to Million Dollar Baby by Tommy Richmond, before that Sunday Service by Lotto, and before that Carnival by Kanye West and Ty Dolla Sign. I absolutely love Million Dollar Baby. I have listened to that song so many times since it got released. Like, every single day I'm playing it like 3 or 4 times. I've become a big Tommy Richmond fan. He was on a Brent Faiyaz song, Upset, and that's probably one of my favorite Brent Faiyaz songs. And that's how I got on his radar. And then he's so good. So good. But yeah, good music being played here. We're going to get right back into the music right now. YG Marley, Praise John, The Moonlight, coming right up.

condition. 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

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You just listened to Truth or Dare by Tyla, before that Bandit by Don Toliver, before that Texas Hold'em by Beyonce, before that Bittersweet by Gunna, and before that Praise Jah in the Moonlight by YG Marley. I actually went to high school with YG Marley, which is kind of cool. He was a grade above me. I was in the same grade as his brother, though. So that was kind of cool, you know, seeing him in high school and now him being just like a big star. A lot of that is due to the fact that, you know, Lauryn Hill is his mom and all, but he's talented in his own right. And also Bob Marley is his grandfather, but he is very talented in his own right, and he is just a really good artist. And I'm really excited to see what he does next when he releases more stuff. So yeah, really excited for that. But we got some great music coming up for everybody listening here on the station for Innovation. We have some music by the likes of JT from the City Girls right now with her track Sideways, coming right up here on the station for Innovation 92 WICB.

flying solo and I'm still in the group. 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

0: 92 WICB Weekend Rhythms, new and local. You just listened to Heart Again by AKA Burnsy. Before that, Tati by BK the Ruler. Before that, Can't Take the Hood to Heaven by Seafood Sam. Before that, Get In With Me by Bossman D-Lo. And then before that, Sideways by JT of the City Girls. Hope you all are enjoying the music. We still got 15 more minutes in this hour before an entire another hour of Weekend Rhythms doing local here on the station for Innovation. We're going to go to our next song right now, French Montana with West Side Gun and Kanye West on this one as well. Where Are They At? Coming right up here on the station for Innovation, 92 WICB.
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92 WICB Weekend Rhythms New and Local. That was by Big X the Plug. Before that, The Revenge by Joey Badass. Before that, Where They At by French Montana, West Side Gun, and Kanye West. Always good to have some West Side Gun here on the station. He's an artist that we don't really have that much songs of. One of my favorites. And even if it's a feature, I'm just happy we have some of his music here on the station for innovation. And unfortunately, it is the end of our first hour here on Weekend Rhythms New and Local. But don't go anywhere. Don't turn that dial. We still have one more hour of fantastic new and independent hip-hop, rap, and R&B here on, that's right, the station for innovation. We're going to get right back in. One more song left in the hour. Red Rum by 21 Savage coming right up.

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You just listened to 500 Pounds by Little Tecca. Before that, Airplane Tickets by Pharrell Williams, Raul Alejandro, and Sway Lee. I always get that name wrong, but I got it right. Raul Alejandro. I think I got it right. Like, I think it's like R-A-U-W. And it's like, that's just like not something that like I would necessarily like think of. And I know it's Spanish, so that's why I don't think of it. So it's like, it's just like in my head, I'm thinking like Raul, because I'm just like not looking. I'm looking at R-A-U and then not the L. So yeah, anyways, welcome back to a new hour of Weekend Rhythms, New and Local, the show where we highlight new and independent hip hop, rap, and R&B. I'm DJ Matt. We're going to get right back into the music with one of my favorite tracks of the year, an earworm, as my dad calls it, Saturn by SZA.

play with it. I got the power to stay in it. I got a powerful new will. I know it's higher us making the script. I got the higher us training the script. I got a partner that's slanging the script. I know a hottie that's taking the scripts. It's shortening the time that it takes to the script.

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You just listened to Easy Dub by Kenny Mason, before that Fiend by Travis Scott, and before that Saturn by SZA. Hope you all are enjoying the music. We're gonna go all independent right now. Some of my favorite artists, some of my favorite songs are coming up, so I really hope you enjoy these next tracks. We got some Red Veil, some Planet Giza, Paris, Texas. Right now, we got Group Therapy with their track Hot, coming right up here on Station 4 Innovation 92 WICB.

0: Just wanna say I'm so proud of you, man. They don't know they playing with red velvet, playing with fire. It's gonna burn the entire air with them. It's gonna come down and there's gonna be no oxygen. 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But in the process, my man's Marcus, don't forget yourself, man. 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And with the smoke, there's a lot of mirrors. Remember yourself always.
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2: 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Before that, Lover by SMYN Biggs. 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Before that, Hot by Group Therapy. That Group Therapy song, I really enjoy that song. It's unfortunate, though, because Group Therapy are a very, very talented group, a trio. But one of their members left the group, so it's just two of them now. They're still going to be making music under the Group Therapy moniker, but it's unfortunate because all three of them together were a very, very talented group of people. But I'm excited to see how all of their careers keep on going. But yeah, we're going to get right back into the music right now. We have some Dreamer Isioma with their track Give Me a Chance coming right up here on the Station for Innovation, 92 WICB.

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1: 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That was Like That by Future. The song of the year, probably. Like, the most talked about song this year. If we don't talk about the new Kendrick Lamar track. I feel like we have to talk about, like That first, because without Like That, the beef wouldn't have happened. But, yeah, that's just my opinion. Before that, Okay by French Montana. Before that, Damn Gloves by Serpent with Feet. Before that, Move Ride by Butcher Brown. And before that, Give Me a Chance by Dreamer Isioma. Hope you all are enjoying the music. You got 15 minutes left. We're going to get right back into it right now. BK the Ruler, Cash Cobain, Shaking It, coming right up.
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92 WICB Weekend Rhythms, New and Local. That was After Hours by Kehlani, and before that, Shaking It by BK The Ruler featuring Cash Cobain. Hope you all are enjoying the music. Hope you all enjoyed the music, because unfortunately it is the end of Weekend Rhythms, New and Local. But don't go anywhere. We still have some fantastic music coming up here on the station for Innovation 92 WICB. I'm going to leave you all with two more tracks. We got some Gunna, but right now, Anisha, back outside, coming right up. Peace.

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fight night of the prize fighter. Got cut like in a knife fight. It was all over the highlights. We got hit by a hard right. Saw stars like light bright. Couldn't see any sight line. Started to skydive from the high life like Pele. Playing highlight, shot mayday. It was heyday in the pelt-mell of the melee. His corner was getting a payday. Needed Thompson from my line. Turned his guns on his own guys. But it wasn't Molotov.

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3: Word up, Wu Tang in the house. So man, yeah, a lot of people, into y'all. I guess they could, you know, feel, you know, the realness. They could feel the vibe. And I think hip hop, that's what I be telling a lot of people, and a lot of record promoters, and a lot of artists. I mean, it's like, you know, it's music that you gotta touch and feel. You know what I'm saying? And I think that comes across. I think that comes across well in the video. I haven't seen y'all live yet. I'm waiting for the chance. But I'm pretty sure that's probably what it's like. You know, you probably really get into it. And they can hear it. I guess you hear it in your voices when you're saying the rhymes.
0: Yeah.
3: I mean, what would y'all say your style is?
4: It's our secret. Never teach the Wu-Tang.
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bought some racks and some dirty chains. 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Threesome watch, hottest came between. Licked the and she did the Macarena. Crib in the forest there in my yard. 07, I got locked up on a charge. Now I got four bank cards. Looking like a nerd that I'm thankful.

opportunity, I don't lie much. That's a present gift. I'm unwrapping, I'm unlearning. Trip, jazz cigarettes, I'm never done burning. I get the one turning, start a new chapter. And that's a testament, a little lesson for the rest of them. Running off an old model, trying to get some new results. I unfollow, slow flow.

think all the great new ideas are usually articulated by

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1: Yeah. 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

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Court don't

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This is Tony from Planet Giza, and you're listening to 92 WICB, the station for innovation. Ooh, that rhymed. Y'all some rappers? Y'all rap low-key? Man, shout-outs to y'all.

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1: Oh, wow.

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1: Yes, sir. Jules, all up in your earpiece. I got some new for y'all. Richie Evans and Vito for you. If you rocking with it, bang my line. Let me know. 623 2

0: I hope nobody thinks that we suck, because if they do, that sucks for them.
1: That's true. I'm not going to be everybody's favorite. And at the end of the day, I think I'm okay with it.
2: She, how she know, baby.

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1: ABC News, I'm Wayne Cabot. As a veritable flood of tributes pours in, the publicist for Dolly Parton says cancer is what took her from us yesterday at 80 years old. Amanda Robinson heard about it visiting the Country Music Hall of Fame in Nashville.
2: I was teary-eyed, tried to hold it together just because you didn't want to look like a wuss. I also didn't want my husband to make fun of me.
1: Dolly Parton will be laid to rest in her private funeral. All in the Family in South Carolina, where Republican primary voters chose Darlene Graham to run for her late brother's Senate seat in November. Stock futures now are mixed ahead of today's earnings report by NVIDIA. The price of oil is falling again, down 3%, but drivers today are paying a dollar more a gallon than this time last year. This is ABC News. The head of the CIA is in Russia. Sources telling ABC News director John Ratcliffe is there for meetings after intelligence warnings about a potential Russian plot to attack NATO countries. Measles cases up again and turning deadly.
3: Pennsylvania Governor Josh Shapiro now urging people to get vaccinated for measles after two deaths in his state.
4: So far this year, there have been 393 confirmed cases of measles in Pennsylvania. That is the highest number of measles cases since 1992.
3: The CDC showing a record number of measles cases nationally for a second straight year, with 2,700 cases reported across 45 states. Health departments report that the vast majority of measles cases involve those who are not vaccinated. Michelle Franzen, ABC News.
1: Arrested in Vegas, the man suspected of donning a horror mask and harassing more than a dozen people in Philadelphia. They say he did it for social media. I'm Wayne Cabot, ABC News.
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2: ABC News, I'm Wayne Cabot. Funeral services for Dolly Parton expected to be private after she died following a brief fight with cancer. What's very public, how much so many loved her. Like Ruth Fry, vacationing in Tennessee.
3: We've known her all our life, and we just loved her to death. She's a very sweet person, and she's going to be really missed.
2: Songwriter, singer, actress, business leader, Dolly Parton passing away at age 80. Canada officially launching its response to President Trump's new 50% tariffs on billions in Canadian goods.
4: Starting on September 8th, there will be tariffs of 15, 25, and 50% on American products that go across the border imported into Canada.
2: ABC's Karen Travers, an ICE agent accused of shooting a bullet through a house door in Minnesota, hitting a man, then lying about it, could soon walk out of a Texas jail. Minnesota wants Christian Castro extradited from Texas, but so far he hasn't been transferred. This is ABC News. Worried about costs over President Trump's trade war with Canada, Arizona Democratic Senator Ruben Gallego.
5: We're not going to be able to create new aluminum plants overnight. So we're going to end up seeing more and more costs of all the things that have and contain aluminum are going to be going into that.
2: The money it costs to fill your tank is still a dollar a gallon more than last year at this time, but crude oil prices continue to tick down. U.S. oil dipping a little below 80 bucks, first time in weeks. Stock futures mixed as investors await NVIDIA's earnings report, which is supposed to drop when the market closes. Worried about AI, Bill Gates calling for new taxes and new bans as AI escapes the control of its creators. He's worried about it making recipes for bioweapons. Amtrak is temporarily shutting down service between D.C. and Virginia next month as they work on the railroad, replacing the old track and improving reliability, they hope. Work starts October 16th and should be done by October 26th. I'm Wayne Cabot, ABC News.
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1: ABC News, I'm Wayne Cabot. As fans around the world remember Dolly Parton after she passed away at the age of 80, we're also hearing how she wanted to be remembered. Here's ABC's Sophie Flay.
2: She was asked way back in 1982 what she would want her tombstone to say.
3: I want the tombstone to say, she should be lying here. I don't know where she went.
1: Dolly Parton dying after what her publicist says was a short battle with cancer. And in true Dolly spirit, her theme park, Dollywood, will be open today, the site saying the show must go on. South Carolina Senator Darlene Graham winning the Republican nomination for a full term of her own after being appointed to take the seat left vacant after her brother Lindsey Graham died.
4: Thank you, Lindsey, for your service to South Carolina and to this country. It's just not the same without you here.
1: At least three Americans are counted among the nearly 400 people missing after violent flash flooding in Nepal. This is ABC News. Difficult case in family court, Texas. The attorneys for a surrogate mother from Alaska were there, along with the California couple who hired her.
5: When Nasheen Gilkar and Omar Ahmed learned the fetus McKenna West was carrying had a serious heart condition, they opted to terminate the pregnancy. West refused, left her home in Alaska, and came to Texas, which strictly limits abortion, and gave birth last week. A family court judge in Dallas Tuesday continued a temporary restraining order, giving the right to care for the baby to biological parents Gilkar and Ahmed, not to surrogate McKenna West. Jim Ryan, ABC News in Dallas-Fort Worth.
1: Two college athletic conferences are a resounding no to taking back players who left to go pro. The Big Ten won't take athletes who left the NFL, and the SEC is expanding that ban to include anybody who declared for the NBA or WNBA. Starbucks yesterday, today Dunkin' kicking off pumpkin spice season, giving away a million espresso beverages on the app. Wayne Cabot, ABC News.
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1: We are the NFHS. 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
1: ABC News, I'm Wayne Cabot. The funeral expected to be small and private for a woman who was larger than life, Dolly Parton, passing away from cancer at the age of 80. ABC's Will Reeve in her home state of Tennessee in Pigeon Forge outside Dollywood.
2: People laying flowers at various places around this region for Dolly, and surely more of that will continue as people continue to pay their respects to the one and only Dolly Parton. She is an icon around the world, but this is what she called home.
1: In a cosmic coincidence, whenever the next tropical storm spins up in the Atlantic, the next name on that list is Dolly. South Carolina Republicans picking a familiar name in the Senate primary runoff, Darlene Graham, winning the nod to run for a full term after the death of her brother, Senator Lindsey Graham. At least three Americans are among nearly 400 people missing in massive floods in Nepal. Testimony wraps up today in the trial of the Massachusetts mom accused of killing her three children. This is ABC News. It got up to 115 yesterday in Phoenix. Today's forecast, 116. Scientists say the heat from California across to Louisiana is dangerous for 60 million people today. The valleys in SoCal will reach around 110 all week. That's a high risk for fire, of course, and a big one in Texas got bigger overnight. The Ross Fire, from 50,000 to 80,000 acres now, mostly out of control, 12% contained west of Fort Worth. ABC's Sophie Flay says a fire on the Nevada-California line is still way too dangerous for many evacuated people to return home.
3: About 23,000 people are still evacuated because of a wildfire near Reno, Nevada. Nearly 50 homes have been destroyed there.
1: The Hawk Fire, mostly uncontained also, 15,000 acres there scorched. Bill Gates out today with an essay on AI, calling for new taxes and bans, worried that AI is escaping its creators and making recipes for bioweapons. I'm Wayne Cabot, ABC News.
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Hey, it's Mark Z. 2 hours of commercial-free classic and contemporary blues music right here, right now on WICB Ithaca. This is Blues Progressions. Lord have

Well, welcome to this Wednesday morning, everybody out there in radio land. That's what we always heard when we were growing up. A DJ would say something like that. Hey, everybody, welcome to radio land or whatever. Anyway, this is your DJ Mark Z, and you're listening to Blues Progressions. And on Wednesday, August 26th, end of summer, and the students are back at Ithaca College. And it's different. It's harder to find a parking space. The air is a little bit cooler. Anyway, it's good to see the bustle and the hustle instead of the emptiness of the summer that is the radio here at WICB. So it's good to see that. And welcome back as well to me. I was out last week, had some medical issues, but I'm back. I'm doing okay. And feeling pretty okay. How about some blues? I'm going to be playing the best in contemporary and classic blues for all of y'all over the next couple of hours. And if you do have a request, you can call in. I'm not going to be scrambling like I usually can. I'm moving very slowly, so be patient. You can make a blues request, 607-274-3217. And if I have it and I can move back into the vault easily and find it, then I can play it for you. So a lot of the music that I play, I've burned over the years and bring in, so that also takes me a little bit of time to find it. And that usually comes from people who have made requests for stuff that's not in the vault. So anyway, if you do have a blues request, again, that number is 607-274-3217. Can call in and make that blues request, and if I got it, I will play it for you. Okay, let's get going. Without further ado, let's get to the blues. I've got some Katie Webster coming up because I want some blues piano, but first, to get there, one of the deepest, this is one of the earliest of the blues, of the real blues. This is Down the Dirt Road Blues by one of the originators. This is Charlie Patton. You're listening to WICB, the station for innovation.

All right. Too much sugar for a dime. Katie Webster. It serves me right that that ended earlier than I thought it would. I was in the back room looking for a request for somebody and not finding it. But anyway, that was Too Much Sugar for a Dime. Katie Webster from her No Foolin' album. Oh, when was that? Around 25 years ago. Man, time flies. Oh, my God. No, it's a lot longer. That was 91. Oh, my gosh. That's a long time ago. 35 years ago. Amazing how time flies. And before that, speaking of time flying, that Charlie Patton, Down the Dirt Road Blues. Talk about... from a long, long time ago. Yeah, there you go. That's some of the beginnings of the blues right there, folks. Charlie Patton. Doesn't get the credit that, say, Robert Johnson does, but every bit is important. All right. Let us get back to the blues, but first we're going to do the Central New York weather. Now, I do want to mention also I had a... The reason I was in the back there looking for stuff is I had a great request from a caller. Unfortunately, I cannot meet it. I'm sure by now everybody's heard that Dolly Parton died, and I was a huge fan of hers. So many good songs that she wrote. My Tennessee Mountain Home, I love that song. But the request was for Mule Skinner Blues, which is a blues. It's unfortunate we don't have in our vault. Because we don't have a country music show. We don't have it. So even though I can't play it, I'm going to see if I can find Mule Skinner Blues. I was looking for a version of that from somebody else. I'll see what I can do to fulfill that request. We'll play something with respect to a mule. And then maybe next week or in a future week, I'll be able to burn that onto a CD and bring it in. Because I don't care what the music was. I know a lot of people say you can't play country on a blues show. A lot of that stuff was really blues, and it's heartfelt, and you know, I get it. You know, we're pushing. I wouldn't play 9 to 5 on here. But anyway. All right, so I thank you for that request. Let's do the Central New York weather, and then we'll get back to the blues. All right? How about that? How about that? Let's do that. Okay, well, today we're looking at highs in the lower 80s. Let me just refresh this. It's old. Doesn't look like people have been on here in a while. There we go. Today, we're looking at highs in the lower 80s, mostly sunny throughout the day. Tonight, dropping down into the lower 60s and partly cloudy sky. That'll lead to tomorrow, which is also known as Thursday, where we'll have highs in the middle 80s. And it'll be sunny in the morning, and then later in the afternoon, we'll get some heavy rain. So we can expect some heavy rain. That'll continue overnight, where the lows will be in the upper 50s. And that'll lead to Friday, where it looks like it's going to be another beautiful day after that break of heavy rain, where we'll have mostly sunny skies. Highs in the upper 70s. Friday night dropping down into the lower 50s. Beautiful sleeping weather, mostly clear skies. And that'll lead to Saturday, where we'll have highs in the lower 80s and sunny. Saturday night dropping down into the middle 50s and remaining clear. And that'll lead to a beautiful Sunday, where we'll have highs in the middle 80s and mostly sunny. So some beautiful, beautiful weather that we have coming up, with a slight blip of some rain on Thursday, but otherwise just stunningly beautiful, perfect for this time of year, which is probably the best weather in Central New York. Honestly, I love it this time of year in Central New York. It's beautiful. Right now on Ithaca South Hill, where all the students have returned, the skies are fair and the temperature is 66 degrees Fahrenheit. That's 19 degrees Celsius for you fans of the metric system. Okay, and let's get back to the blues. And we're going to do something. I haven't played this for a while. Now as a station manager from a couple times ago, Jeremy used to really like it when I played this sort of thing.
And so let's do it. This is Buckwheat Zydeco with Walkin' to New Orleans. 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

0: All right. Yeah. Meeting the Mule, Cephas and Wiggins. So that was best I could do in the short order for the request for Mule Skinner Blues, which I haven't been able to find yet. I know it's in there. I've got one more that'll maybe help with that. Like I said, I'm going to try burning that version of Mule Skinner Blues and bringing it in. That was requested, and I do appreciate the request. Anyway, that was Meeting Mule, Cephas and Wiggins. And before that, a little bit of classic blues. If You Were Mine, Otis Rush from The Essential, the Cobra years of Otis Rush. And to kick off the set, we heard Walkin' to New Orleans by from Buckwheat Zydeco, famous song of his. And just all good stuff. Like I said, my former station manager used to request the Zydeco music quite often on the blues show. He loved it. And so that goes out to you, Jeremy. I hope you enjoyed it. And maybe you're listening. All right. Well, I'll tell you what. We're going to get back to the blues. And I'm going to play in this set one of my favorite artists, one of my favorite blues artists. He's actually fairly modern. He died in 2008 at the age of 28. He was a young man. Sean Costello. I've got some Sean Costello coming up. But first, let's see if we can do a little bit more Mule blues. This is a famous one done by a band that does great live shows. And they've been around for a long time. They do great live shows and has one of my favorite names of any band. This is She Caught the Katie and Left Me a Mule to Ride by Wet Willie. And we have some other stuff coming up, including some Sean Costello after this. But this is She Took the Katie and Left Me the Mule to Ride. Wet Willie. 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

0: I just love that. I hope you do too. To me, that's the kind of stuff that I just, that makes me know why I listen to the blues. You know, some guy who never got big, but who just put everything into everything he played and did. Sean Costello, Don't Pass Me By. What a great song. And before that, a great version of She Caught the Katy and Left Me a Mule to Ride by Wet Willie live. I love how they do that one. A little bit of an up-tempo. So before we went into that really heartfelt blues from Sean. All right, let's take a break for the Central New York weather, and then we'll be back to the blues. Let me hit the refresh button to get you the freshest of New York, Central New York weather. All right. Today, we're looking at highs in the low 80s with mostly sunny skies throughout the day. Tonight, dropping down into the lower 60s, partly cloudy skies. That'll lead to tomorrow, Thursday, also known as Thursday, where we'll have highs in the middle 80s, and it's going to be sunny for most of the day, and then we're going to get some heavy rain later on. That heavy rain will continue on through Thursday night, and we'll have heavy rain and then tapering off to a chance of showers as the evening wears on. Lows on Thursday in the upper 50s. However, all that rain will wash away, and on Friday, we'll have a beautiful day. Highs in the upper 70s and mostly sunny skies. Just perfect for this time of year. Friday night, dropping down into the lower 50s and mostly clear. That'll lead to Saturday, where another beautiful day awaits us. Highs in the lower 80s and sunny. Saturday night, lows in the middle 50s, remaining clear throughout the night, and then that'll lead to Sunday, where we'll have highs in the middle 80s with mostly sunny skies. You know, I love giving weather forecasts like this. It's just great. Tiny amount of rain, but mostly just beautiful skies and sunny. And don't tell anyone that it's like that in Central New York. Let's keep that our secret, okay? All right. Right now on Ithaca South Hill, we have fair skies where the temperature is 66 degrees Fahrenheit. That's also known as 19 degrees Celsius for you fans of the metric system. Or people who are outside of the U.S. and just fans of the Central New York weather. All right. Let's get back to the blues, shall we? I've got some Shamika Copeland coming up right after we hear from our sponsor, the Ithaca Guitar Works.
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All right. Yes. Let me stir in your pot, Carrie Bell. And I just had a hankering for some harp, so I had to play some of that. Carrie Bell. The AI can't tell me what the album is from. Couldn't do it. So there we are. It's one of mine that I burned, so I should be able to tell you, but I don't remember. I don't remember the name of the album. Anyway, good one. Before that, we heard Outskirts of Love, Shamika Copeland, from her album of the same name. Came out in like 2015, so that's like 10 years ago. Now, I haven't seen Shamika in a little over a year now. Last time I saw her was in Philadelphia, and she just, oh man, it was just great. Every concert I've ever seen her in is just fantastic, and I've never seen her do that. A particular song, but I love how rockin' it is. You know, it's a rockin' blues, which is always fun. All righty, well, let's just get back to the blues. I've got some. I was talking to on Friday. I have my I give group lessons to a bunch of people, and I take requests. And somebody really, really wanted "Pride and Joy" by Stevie Ray Vaughan. And that's going to come up, but to get there, that's coming up after the top of the hour, but to get there, how about a little modern blues? This is Ronnie Baker Brooks from his, I think, 2024 or 2025 album, Robin Peter to Pay Paul. 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

you know, that was not Stevie Ray Vaughan. Whoops. I started playing it. I'm like, I'm not going to stop. Still Alive and Well. That was Edgar Winter playing Johnny Winter, Still Alive and Well, from his album Brother Johnny that won a Grammy in, I think, 2022. I think he put the album out in 2021. It's a great album. Lots of great stuff on it. Incredible players on it. I'm pretty sure Kenny Wayne Shepherd is on that. Joe Bonamassa is on it. So many other great players. I think Billy Gibbons does a little bit, if I recall correctly. Could be wrong on that. Anyway, it's a great album. Pick it up if you haven't and check it out. So that was Still Alive and Well. And before that, we heard one of my favorite modern artists, Ronnie Baker Brooks, Robbing Peter to Pay Paul, and I think that was from his 2024 album, Blues in My DNA. And it certainly does feel like it. You know, he's got that touch on the guitar. I love his talking about this talking at the end, how he's talking about how he doesn't just owe Peter and Paul, he owes a bunch of people. Yes, indeed. All right. Well, let's get back to the blues, because I know y'all want to get back to the blues. But I do want to say, if you have a blues request, go ahead and pick up that phone. Give me a call. I had a caller just call in wishing me a well. They knew I had some surgery last week, and I am feeling better this week. And so I appreciate that. We'll play something for you out there this hour, as well as hopefully a couple of new songs that you haven't heard before, or new versions anyway. But if you want to call in and make a request, the number to call in is 607-274-3217. Now, if I have it, I'll play it. I always say, if I got it, I'll play it. If I don't got it, I obviously won't play it, but I'll suggest something else that maybe you'd like. Maybe something similar, or something by a similar artist, or who knows what. You know, see how the conversation goes. I'm usually a pleasant person. As long as I'm not like coming up against the clock, like 2-3 seconds to go back on the air. I've had to cut people off a couple of times. Like, man, I got to get on the air. All right. Anyway, again, that number is 607-274-3217. If you want to make a blues request, I'll do my best to honor it. All right. I said we were going to do Stevie Ray, so we are going to do some Stevie Ray coming up. But first, let's get some blues out of the way. This is classic blues from a classic player, John Lee Hooker, often requested. This is Boogie Chillin', Stevie Ray, coming up next.

All right. Well, let's do the Central New York weather. I just took out the song that I was going to play. I can't believe it. I had it all set up, and then I took it out right like 10 seconds before we were ready to go. Why did I do that? I'm not sure. I just did. That was the nuttiest thing. All right. But we'll get back to it afterward. Let's take a break for the Central New York weather, and then I got to figure out something I'm going to play. I think I know something I could play in the meantime, but then we'll get back to it. Oh, can't believe it. All right. That's where my head is today. Today, we're looking at high temperatures in the low 80s, mostly sunny throughout the day. Beautiful day today. Tonight, dropping down into the lower 60s with partly cloudy skies. That'll lead to tomorrow, Thursday, also known as Thursday, where we'll have highs in the middle 80s. It'll be sunny, and then we'll get some heavy rain later in the day. Now, that heavy rain will continue into the evening and into the night. And then it'll kind of slow down, and we'll have a chance of showers later on Thursday night, dropping down into the upper 50s. And you know what? I'm going to see if I can just get this going and figure out how I can get the next song to play, because I know which one it is. How about that? All right. Anyway, where were we? Thursday night, it's gonna the rain's going to peter off as we get toward Friday, and Friday's going to be an absolutely beautiful day. Highs in the upper 70s and mostly sunny skies. Friday night, dropping down into the lower 50s. Beautiful sleeping weather, mostly clear skies, and there we go. And that'll lead to Saturday, where we'll have another stunningly, according to our forecast, a stunningly beautiful day in central New York. Highs in the lower 80s and sunny skies throughout the day. Saturday night, dropping down into the middle 50s, remaining mostly clear. And that'll lead to a Sunday that also looks like it's going to be beautiful. Highs in the middle 80s and mostly sunny. Right now on Ithaca's South Hill, we have a few clouds, according to the thing. It just says a few clouds. I've never seen that before. 70 degrees, a beautiful 70 degrees, and that is Fahrenheit, and that is 21 degrees Celsius for those of you who are fans of the metric system. And that is our Central New York weather for Wednesday, August 26th at 11:15 a.m. All right, now let's get back to the blues. Oh my goodness. I've got some room full of blues coming up, but first I wanted to play some harp. I was going to do it at the end of the last set, and then I took it out as I was preparing. I'm like, uh-oh, time to do the weather and get it ready. I wanted to hear some harp. So we've got some room full of blues coming up, but first to get us there, here's a little bit of harp. This is Junior Wells with Tomorrow Night. 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

Oh, yeah. Sippy Wallace, Trouble Everywhere I Roam. What a great song. And that's from 1992, Alligator Records, Women Be Wise. What a great tune, and what a great feel on that one. Some old-timey stuff, but man, it still is the blues. You can still feel it. Before that, we heard Anything But Time, Matt Schofield, a little minor-based blues, Anything But Time. Yep, pretty modern stuff, that. So from old school to modern in just a couple of minutes. And before that, we heard Roomful of Blues doing their version of New Orleans. What a great song that is. Classic. And I love that version that they do with the big band and the saxophone and all that kind of stuff in it. I know that was on purpose, by the way. All right. I'm still a Simpsons fan. And to kick off that long set, we heard Junior Wells with a little bit of harp on Tomorrow Night. And there we go. All right. Well, I'll tell you what, let's just get back into the blues. I feel like we're on a roll playing a lot of songs here, and I'm just going to continue it. I like it when people bluesify, if that's a word. I don't think it is. I think maybe I just made it up. Bluesify classics by other bands. You know, there was enough that rock took from the blues. Well, here's a little bit of blues taken from rock. I've got some Sonny Boy Williamson coming up, but first let's hear a modern take on a song from 1970 that was not a blues song, but we're going to see how it was bluesified by Monster Mike Welch. This is I Me Mine, and I'm sure that many of you will recognize it. 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

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I wish to God that you could be mine.

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Her daddy must have been a millionaire. Cause I can tell by the way she walks. Every time she started loving, the deep and dumb began to talk. Across the bed, maybe the next room was dying. Stopped down and held up his head and said, "Lord, ain't she pretty?" And the whole

0: All right. Yeah. Pontiac Blues, Magic Dick and Jay Giles. And just felt like I was going to piggyback onto that harp that we had before that. So Magic Dick and Jay Giles, Pontiac Blues from their Blues Time album from Rounder Records. Before that, we heard, what did we hear? We heard Sonny Boy Williamson, Eyesight to the Blind, playing that classic. And good stuff. Obviously, Sonny Boy Williamson. Robert Plant, I watched the documentary Making Led Zeppelin or Becoming Led Zeppelin, and Plant talked about how Sonny Boy Williamson had everything for him in terms of the singing and the playing, and I thought that was pretty interesting. Anyway, you could pick a worse idol to copy and not just copy but cop the style from. So that's for sure. And before that, we heard to lead off the set, Monster Mike Welch with the George Harrison song, I Me Mine, but bluesified, as I said. All right. Let's do the Central New York weather, and then we'll get back to the blues one last time. All right. Right now, today, we're looking at highs in the lower 80s, mostly sunny skies today. Beautiful day out there. Tonight, dropping down into the lower 60s and partly cloudy. That'll lead to tomorrow, which is also known as Thursday, where we'll have highs in the middle 80s. It'll be sunny a lot of the day. Then we'll have some heavy rain near the end of the day, and that'll carry over into the night and taper off into Friday morning. Lows on Thursday night in the upper 50s. On Friday, we'll have, looks like it's going to just be a spectacular day. Highs in the upper 70s and mostly sunny all day. Friday night dropping down into the lower 50s and mostly clear. And that'll lead to a beautiful day on Saturday, too. Highs in the lower 80s and sunny. Saturday night dropping down into the middle 50s and remaining mostly clear. And that'll lead to what looks like also a beautiful Sunday. Highs in the middle 80s and mostly sunny skies. Just spectacular. Perfect for this time of year. Right now on Ithaca South Hill, the temperature is 70 degrees Fahrenheit. That's 21 degrees Celsius for you fans of the metric system. And we just have a few clouds out there. It's a beautiful day. Get out there and enjoy it if you can. That is our Central New York weather for August 26th at 11:45 a.m. All right. Let us, as the rabbit said, get back to the blues. I've got some Joanna Connor coming up when we get back. But first, let's hear what's on the next couple of hours of WICB programming, because I know you're not going to want to touch that dial. Let's hear it. Come on.
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All right. Yes. Corey Harris and Henry Butler. No substitute. There's no substitute for love. And I have to agree out there. I have to agree with them. What a killer piano blues song. I just love that. So good. So good. And before that, we heard Big Girl Blues, Joanna Connor, all the way back from like 1996 from Blind Pig, Big Girl Blues. Yeah. Every once in a while, there's an internet reel or something like that on Instagram. You know, somebody will say, is this real? And they'll show Joanna Connor just wailing. And people will say, yes, indeed it is. This, my friends, is Joanna Connor. Boy, can she play. All right, folks. Well, I can't believe it, but the 2 hours are up. It's such a pleasure to be back, and we'll see you again next week on Blues Progressions. Jazz Impressions is up next, and until then, we'll leave you with a little bit of Freddie King. And this is one of my favorites from the first, how I discovered Freddie King, I didn't discover Freddie King, obviously, but for myself, I discovered the blues, largely the real blues through Freddie King. And this is one of those songs, Woman Across the River. 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

92 WICB. I'm DJ Ava, and you're listening to Jazz Impressions. That was just Maynard Ferguson with Erica and Sandra. Coming up next, I have some Duke Ellington and Dave Brubeck, so stay tuned.

92 WICUB. That was just Dave Brubeck with Blue Rondo a la Turk. If you ever want to hear a really cool vocal version of that, Al Jarreau does a version with lyrics. It's pretty good. And before that, Duke Ellington with Corner Pocket. Coming up next, I have some Miles Davis and Charlie Parker.

92 WICB. That was just Charlie Parker with Embraceable You. Before that, Miles Davis with Footprints. Probably one of my favorite Miles Davis songs. I remember playing that on trumpet when I used to play trumpet in high school. So cool. Such a good song. Coming up next, I'm going to play some John Coltrane with Giant Steps. For those of you who don't know, Giant Steps has these insane chord changes. They're typical like 2-5, 2-5-1 progressions, which is a common progression in jazz, but John Coltrane has it switch like key centers every measure, and the song is at like 300 BPM, maybe around there. So it's pretty insane. And then after that, some Ella Fitzgerald.

morning, honey, thought we'd said goodbye.

might as well get used to you hanging around. Good morning.

92 WICB. That was just Billie Holiday with Good Morning Heartache. Before that, Ella Fitzgerald with How High the Moon. She absolutely pops off on her scat in that song. It's insane. I'm learning it right now. It's so hard. She like quotes ornithology, which is the contrafact of How High the Moon, and a contrafact uses the same chord changes, just with a different melody. I think she quotes it in like the second chorus of her solo. It's insane. And then before that, John Coltrane with Giant Steps. Coming up next, I have some Charles Mingus.

92 WICB. That was just Charles Mingus with Monin. Coming up next, I have one more song with Thelonious Monk. And that's it for me.

92 WICB. Good afternoon and welcome to Jazz Impressions. My name is DJ Dan, and for the next hour I will be bringing you the best in just that, jazz music. Right now it's John Coltrane with the Love Supreme Part 1 Acknowledgement. Coming up, Albert Ayler with Holy Family. So keep it here on 92 WICB Jazz Impressions.

92 WICB Jazz Impressions. Right now it's Albert Ayler with Holy Family. Before that, John Coltrane with A Love Supreme Part 1 Acknowledgement. And the band on this track is Albert Ayler on the tenor saxophone, Mary Maria on the soprano, Cal Cobbs on piano, Steve Tintweiss on bass, and Alan Blairman on the drums. This was released in 1970. It's a live album from... recorded in France. Does not specify. So, there's that. Coming up, Charles Mingus, right here on Jazz Impressions 92 WICB.

92 WICB Jazz Impressions. Right now it's Don Cherry with Complete Communion. Before that, Charles Mingus with Theme for Lester Young. And story behind this track, it's a double suite, if you will, of free jazz compositions by Don Cherry. This first one in four parts, Complete Communion, and now Golden Heart and Remembrance. Second side is entitled Elephantasy. So that's split into four parts: Elephantasy, Our Feelings, Bismillah, and Wind, and Sand and Stars. Yeah, this is his first studio album. Don Cherry is a solo artist. Check out his work with John Coltrane. Can't go wrong. If you want to hear more Don Cherry, and I believe he was in one of the bands on Ornette Coleman's Free Jazz. So, check that out as well. Can't go wrong here on Jazz Impressions 92 WICB.

92 WICB Jazz Impressions. Right now it's Don Cherry with Complete Communion, his first studio album. Coming up next, Lee Morgan and Wayne Shorter. So keep it here on Jazz Impressions 92 WICB.

92 WICB Jazz Impressions. Right now it's Wayne Shorter with The Big Push from his album The Soothsayer. Before that, Lee Morgan with Hocus Pocus from The Sidewinder. And before that, Don Cherry with Complete Communion from the album by the same name. With that, it's going to do it for me here in the studio today. Thanks for tuning into Jazz Impressions right here on 92 WICB.

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Girl 92 WYCV. It is me, DJ Heathen, back in the studio once more. I'm so happy to be back with you guys, and I am so grateful to our summer DJs for hosting the show while I was out of the city, and we'll forever be grateful for them. And also, I'm so sorry for being so annoying and requesting every other song. I'm also not sorry, but, you know. So, while I was gone, I had some couple songs that I was like, oh, I really, really need to play X, Y, and Z. So I'm going to play one of those. And then, slowly, as we're going to go through this set, I'm going to show you guys some new CDs I got just for y'all. So, for some of my favorites that I love to play in the station, here is Bloodletting by Concrete Blonde here on 92 WICV Ithaca.

0: 92WICV. What you just heard was Bloodletting by Concrete Blonde. I can't say it enough. I'm so happy to be back here. And also, a special thank you to my dear friend, DJ Theo. DJ Theo.
1: You turn up my mic, silly.
0: Oh, oopsie.
1: No, we're good. Hi, folks. I'm DJ Theo. I'm back on the air for my brief cameo appearance here on Nightwaves, WICB's goth show. Hey, DJ Heathen, I'm so glad to have you back.
0: Thank you.
1: We're, of course, friends. Big hug happened in the studio here. It's been a long summer, but it's been a fun summer. I've did Nightwaves many a time here, and it is such a joy to do this very, very fun show. Very up my alley.
0: It's always like, it was really fun to hear you over the summer. Like either when I'm cleaning my whole house or on my way to work.
1: Yeah, it was me and DJ PJ held down the fort for
0: DJ
1: Night
0: PJ.
1: Waves. But yeah, it was a lot of fun, and I'm glad to have you back here every week. And we've got a fun couple of months ahead of us.
0: Oh, yeah. Mm-hmm. And before I get into some more music that I got just for y'all, let's go over Central New York weather. Today, we're going to have some highs in the low 80s. Later tonight, we're going to have some lows in the low 60s. On Thursday, we're going to have some highs in the mid 50s with some rain. On Thursday night, we're going to have some lows in the high 50s. Jesus, too early for that. With some heavy rain and a chance of showers. And on Friday, we're going to have some highs in the high 70s. But currently on Ithaca's beautiful South Hill, we are dealing with 70 degrees Fahrenheit and 21 degrees Celsius for all of our metric system folks. Oh, and a 71% humidity, because apparently no one wants to be happy.
1: Yeah, it's been very humid. Still beautiful out there. We had the first couple of days were like, wow, this is really some fall weather, but now we're getting into that warm, nice middle ground where I can wear some shorts and a nice shirt and not be sweating or freezing.
0: I feel like it's we're always going in like the fall summer. It's like fall, and then like, oh wait, no, it's summer again. And then we're gonna go into fall and we're like, oh, what a nice, why is it 90 degrees?
1: Yeah, you know the one where it's like third winter /
0: yes,
1: whatever the real seasons. I always think about that all the time.
0: And that is real. It is, and it makes me upset every day. But
1: hey, regardless of weather, we've got lots of great music here on WICB.
0: And I got some fun music just for all of you. And one band who I'm super surprised we never played on the studio. So here is Ministry with their song Revenge, here on 92 WICV, Ithaca.

92 WICB. What you just heard was Lucretia, My Reflection by Sisters of Mercy. Before that was Careless Memories by Duran Duran. And before that was a brand new CD that I brought just to you guys, Revenge by Ministry, here at 92 WICB. Folks, I'm so happy to be back in the studio again. I can't say it enough. And also, I wanted to bring back some classics that I used to play on that I used to play here all the time. So I brought back the very first CD that I got just for the station. Here is Sin by Nine Inch Nails here on 92 WICV, Ithaca.

92 WICB. What you just listened to was Bela Lugosi Is Dead by the Bauhaus. And before that was Rock on the Moon by the Cramps, a brand new CD that I brought just for y'all. And then before that was Sin by Nine Inch Nails. Folks, I've had such a good time with you during this set. But before we get back into it, let's go over our central New York weather. Today we're going to have some highs in the low 80s, and later tonight we're going to have some lows in the low 60s. On Thursday, we're going to have some highs in the mid 80s with some heavy rain. On Thursday night, we're going to have some lows in the high 50s with some heavy rain and a chance of showers. And on Friday, we're going to have some highs in the high 70s. But currently on Ithaca's beautiful South Hill, we are dealing with a 70 degrees Fahrenheit, very nice, crisp, and cool, and 21 degrees Celsius with a miserable 71% humidity. Now, let's get back into it. Folks, I have another one that I loved playing. Here is I Wanna Be Your Dog by Mephisto Waltz here on 92 WICV, Ithaca.

92 WICB. What you just heard was Shake the Disease by our lovely Depeche Mode. Before that was I Want to Be Your Dog by Mephisto Waltz. Folks, I've had an amazing first hour with all of you. And also, that hour is not over, and we still have one more beautiful hour that I'm going to bring all of you. So, to conclude this beautiful hour, here is here's a classic Lullaby by The Cure here on 92 WICB Ithaca.

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92 WICB. What you just heard was Prisoner by Black Angel. That was on repeat all summer long for me. It's a really fun song. But here on 92 WICB, I'm DJ Heath, and I'm so glad to bring you to Night Waves, your goth show on in your station for innovation. So now that we are on our second hour, I have even more music just for all of you. And here's another one that I remember playing a good bit before the summer. So here is Every You, Every Me by Placebo here on 92 WICB Ithaca.

0: 92 WICV. Another song that I used to play before the summer, Deadly by Eliza Harkins. Before that was Wrong Planet by Ribbon Skirt. And right before that was Every You, Every Me by Placebo. Folks, I'm DJ Heathen on Night Waves, your goth show on the station for innovation. And I have great songs for you coming up next. Songs that, by Silent Runners. But first, here is your ABC News here on 92 WICB Ithaca.
1: ABC News, I'm Michelle Franzen. Major flash flooding in Nepal blamed for more than 150 deaths, the death toll climbing. Hundreds still missing, including 47 American tourists. Here's ABC's Lama Hassan.
2: A rescue operation is underway. Where this took place near the border with China is a popular destination with tourists. And according to the Nepalese Tourism Board, nearly 400 tourists are missing. The army has urged people to remain on high alert and to stay in safe places.
1: Witness testimony and the evidence portion of the Lindsay Clancy trial in Massachusetts has concluded. The mother is charged with killing her three children in 2023. Her attorneys argue she has postpartum psychosis and didn't receive adequate medical treatment. Closing arguments are next in the trial. Reaction following the death of Dolly Parton stretching around the world. The American icon and superstar singer crossing music and cultural boundaries. Parton's family says a memorial for the 80-year-old legend will be small and intimate. This is ABC News. Meta has reached a tentative landmark settlement with every U.S. state except New Mexico and Florida, stemming from the lawsuit alleging Facebook and Instagram was designed to be addictive to minors. The social media giant agreeing to pay some $18 billion to make major changes to its apps. Here's ABC's Elizabeth Schulze.
3: A default daily time limit of 2 hours for users under the age of 18, a ban on displaying numbers of likes or reactions to users under age 18, a ban on cosmetic procedure image filters, the option for some users under 18 to have a non-personalized feed. That is significant because that gets at algorithmic changes with these platforms.
1: A judge still needs to approve the settlement. British actor Tim Curry has died. The stage, voice, and film actor nominated for 3 Tony Awards, his career spanning 6 decades. He was born in the UK in 1946 and got his start on the stage in the West End, starring in the original production of Hair before moving to Hollywood. Tim Curry was 80 years old. Michelle Franz and ABC News.
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92 WICB. What you just heard was Pain by Cemetery S, a cover from Boy Harsher. Before that was Dead Disco Dancer by O Children. And then before that was Silent Runners with their song Forgotten. Folks, I had a great summer, and I was talking a lot with DJ Theo about what I wanted to do, and I'm so ready for this next year of Night Waves and everything I want to give y'all. Of course, a lot of new music. You know, I've always been someone where I like to get newer goth artists on here because I feel like they often get overshadowed, and I feel like then the community is very weird about newer goth music. Of like, oh, well, yeah, but they're not. And then it's like, insert five popular bands from the 80s, which, again, are our founders. We should always respect them, but let's make a path. However, speaking of our founders, I think we should have a wonderful classic comeback. One of my favorites, one of everyone's favorites. Here's Spellbound by Susie and the Banshees, here on 92 WICB, Ithaca.

0: 92 WICV. What you just heard was Bloodsucker by Paralyzed Age. And before that was Spellbound by Susie and the Banshees. Now, we had some technical issues, but fear not, they will be fixed in 2 seconds, and I will give you a fun little sneak peek. But let's go over our Central New York weather. Today we have some highs in the low 80s. Later tonight we're going to have some lows in the low 60s, and on Thursday we're going to have some highs in the mid 80s. Then with some heavy rain, and on Thursday night we're going to have some lows in the high 50s with some heavy rain, and on Friday we're going to have some highs in the high 70s. But currently on Ithaca's beautiful South Hill, we are dealing with 70 degrees Fahrenheit and 21 degrees Celsius with, as I mentioned before, a miserable 71% humidity. Now, let's give you the song that I teased just for a little bit. Here is our lovely Black Celebration by Depeche Mode right after some quick promos here on 92 WICB Ithaca.
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0: 92 WICB. What you just heard was The Passion of Lovers by the Bauhaus. Before that was Black Celebration by Depeche Mode, our one and only. Now, it is the end of my hour. I am so sad to leave, but fear not. I actually am now going to be hosting The Rewind from here on. It's like for the rest of the year. And I'm so excited to give you all music from there as well. I'm going to be, of course, bringing in some things from here, but also, you know, expanding my horizons to other hits like from Guns N' Roses, Joan Jett, and the like. But before I leave you all, unfortunately, our icon, our lovely man, Tim Curry, has died. And he played Dr. Frankenfurt, as we all know, who has a very similar makeup to Susie Sue. Susie Sue is what a lot of goths essentially... I'm so sorry, I'm stuttering so much. But she is the foundation for a lot of modern goth makeup and looks, and a lot of Tim Curry has a very similar aesthetic because they came from the similar inspiration of glam rock from the late 70s and early 80s. And I thought, in lovely tribute, I'd play my favorite song from Rocky Horror Picture Show. So without further ado, in honor of Tim Curry, here is Sweet Transvestite here on 92 WICB Ithaca.
1: How'd you do? I see you've met my faithful hand in hand. 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

0: 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We could take in an old Steve Reeves movie.
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2: ABC News, I'm Michelle Franzen. A court hearing set for tomorrow for the Kennedy Center's fate. New court filings by the Justice Department claiming the performing arts facility could face financial fallout and structural decline if a judge blocks renovation plans and Donald Trump's name is not allowed on the facade. ABC's Catherine Falder says more.
3: The Justice Department argues that that actually has benefited the Kennedy Center, Trump's name on the outside of the building, despite reporting from the Washington Post that actually has reported that ticket sales have been down. I'm sure the judge will have questions about that as well.
2: Brian Koberger granted a new hearing in his bid to reverse his guilty plea in the stabbing murders of four Idaho college students in 2022. Koberger initially said he was innocent, but admitted to the killings and pleaded guilty in July 2025. He's serving four consecutive life sentences, a judge setting a new hearing for June of next year. On Wall Street this hour, stocks are mixed in afternoon trading. This is ABC News. Tributes are pouring in from around the world following the death of superstar country legend Dolly Parton. Her seven-decade career crossed music genres and cultural boundaries and also included branching out into charity works and humanitarian projects.
4: Even if Dolly Parton the musician never reached you, Dolly Parton the humanitarian probably did. For decades, she used her fame and fortune to give back. In 1988, she started the Dollywood Foundation with a mission to inspire children in her home county of Sevier, Tennessee.
5: Won't you help me? 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I think I can. I think I can.
4: The foundation, later expanding its reach through initiatives like the Imagination Library, inspired by her father, who could not read or write.
2: ABC's Hannah Batah. Louisiana boasts on its state's license plates as a sportsman's paradise. It now may become the latest launch pad for SpaceX rockets. Founder Elon Musk detailing plans for a massive facility along the Gulf Coast. Michelle Franzen, ABC News.
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2: ABC News, I'm Michelle Franz, and the death toll rapidly rising in Nepal following catastrophic flooding. More than 150 are dead. More than 400 others are missing, including 47 American tourists. Here's ABC's Lama Hassan.
3: The flood was so powerful, so destructive, it washed away everything in its path, villages and damaging roads. The flood hitting early on Wednesday morning, just north of Nepal's capital, Kathmandu.
2: In Massachusetts, prosecutors in the murder trial of Lindsay Clancy resting their rebuttal case. The mother is charged with the killing of her three children. Defense attorneys argue she was suffering from postpartum psychosis. Closing arguments set to begin tomorrow. Changes coming to Meta in a new tentative landmark settlement. 52 state attorneys general, except for Florida and New Mexico, signing on to the proposal to settle claims that Facebook and Instagram were designed to be addictive and posed a mental health to minors. The social media giant agreeing to pay $18 billion to make major changes and add protections to its apps. This is ABC News. Prince Harry and Meghan reportedly back in Britain after relocating from the U.S. The BBC reporting the couple returned as private citizens and non-working royals. In China, an Olympic-style robot competition winding down and includes a record-setting robot at the World Humanoid Robot Games in Beijing. Britt Clinett, ABC's Britt Clinett, is there.
4: It is a really lively, occasionally chaotic, but impressive event, especially when one robot sprinter clocked 100 meters in 9.39 seconds in an opening heat. Faster than Usain Bolt's 9.59 world record. So compared to last year, the robots are performing much better, and it is a visible indicator of just how quick this tech is advancing.
2: Word today, Tim Curry has died. The British stage film and voice actor became a cult favorite in the Rocky Horror Picture Show. In New York City, the cast of the theater revival on Broadway say they will honor Curry at tonight's show. Tim Curry was 80. Michelle Franz on ABC News.
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1: ABC News, I'm Michelle Franzen. Deadly flash flooding in Nepal blamed for more than 150 deaths. Hundreds of others remain missing. ABC's Tom Sufi Burich has more from the foreign desk.
2: The Nepalese Tourism Board is saying that about 400 tourists are missing right now, including 47 Americans. That gives you a sense of how this could evolve in the coming hours and days. There is complete devastation across a pretty wide area of Nepal, a wall of muddy water packed with debris cascading down through that mountain. Remote area.
1: Witness testimony and the evidence portion of the Lindsay Clancy trial has concluded in Massachusetts. The mother is charged with killing her three children in 2023. Her attorneys argue she had postpartum psychosis and did not receive adequate medical treatment. Closing arguments set to begin tomorrow. The brewing trade war between the U.S. and Canada showing no signs of ending. Canada vowing retaliatory hikes on American goods starting in September. This is ABC News. British actor Tim Curry has died. The stage, voice, and film actor was nominated for three Tony Awards in a career that spans six decades. ABC's Alex Stone has more on his life and his legacy.
3: Born in the UK in 1946, he got his start on stage in the West End, starring in the original production of Hair in 1968. He then moved on to Hollywood, catching his big break, playing Dr. Frankenfurter in the 1975 cult classic film The Rocky Horror Picture Show. The film was initially ignored by critics and audiences, but developed a second life as a cultural event in the midnight movie space. It was a role he would also play on the Broadway stage.
1: The cast of the Broadway revival tonight says they will honor Curry, who was 80 years old. After nearly 2 weeks, thousands of customers in Gary, Indiana now have had power fully restored. But another wave of storms targeting parts of the Midwest and South could also put them in the path of threats again. Michelle Franz in ABC News.
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